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1: What's snake again?
2: I don't sneak a snake. I don't have any shoulders. I slither around. I'm slithering in the grass all day. How about you? I bought you out of panic, though. It's a fright bite, basically.
1: It's a what?
2: It's a fright bite. I bite you when I'm scared. I don't want to bite you, but you scare me. You're a big old man.
1: Oh, you're a big old man.
2: You scared me. You come out of nowhere. You started stepping over me, and I got scared, so I bit your ankle. I was like, go away, big man.
1: Sorry, there was poison in it.
2: I tried to let you know. And went, yes.
1: I'm going to wave my tongue at you, too.
2: Yes, that's how I smell. Smell with my tongue. I don't have a nose. I smell with my tongue. I go, and I go, he's wearing cologne.
1: Would you rather one say has clearly gotten away from us?
2: Hey, what are you doing with that shovel? Why is it coming towards me? Hey, that hurts.
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1: It is now time for Jimbo and Cassio's Misconnection Monday from Craigslist Huntsville. Did you see me, baby? I saw you.
2: Missed connections from the pages of Craigslist.org. We go to the community section and we read misconnections in hopes that you can get back together with whoever it is you saw at that place, but you couldn't talk to them for whatever reason.
3: I think I got a chance after reading Craigslist. If things go south, I didn't know how good looking I was because I wear tight shirts a lot and you can see my gut. And then I didn't know people were into that because everybody's already talking about how they love to see that bulge.
2: Oh.
3: And that. Is that what they're talking about? My muffin top?
2: Yeah, no, that's not the...
3: It's not my tight shirt?
2: No, that's not the one they're referring to.
3: You know where you wear that button up and those bottom buttons are screaming? They're bulging out?
2: No, yeah.
3: Is that not what they're talking about?
2: No, that's not what they're talking about.
3: Why does that have to do with a lot of sweatpants?
2: This particular misconnection came to us on our Rocket Facebook page.
3: Excuse me?
2: Yeah, this came from a listener. She said...
3: Can you do that?
2: Anonymous 6-second shout-out. Good morning, Jimbo and Cassio. I just wanted to give a quick shout-out to the hot, bald guy with tats on his arms and drives a gold Jeep. He gave me a skeleton key.
3: What's that?
2: I don't know. I thought you might know.
3: Oh, she says anonymous, so we can't say her name?
2: No. I wouldn't reveal her name, no.
3: What's a skeleton key?
2: I don't know. Is that a key that opens everything?
3: Oh, I don't think I've ever in my life seen a gold Jeep.
2: Is it the key to her heart?
3: Well, doesn't a skeleton key open everything?
2: I think so. I think a skeleton key is a master key. It opens everything.
3: He

0: be anonymous.
1: Mm. I don't know, but I'm honoring her.
0: I mean, do we tell this guy how to get in touch with her? What do we need to do now? Anonymous lady, tell us the next step.
1: Yeah.
0: Should he contact us?
1: Get back in touch, anonymous lady.
0: Should bald guy get in touch with us, and then we put them together? What should happen?
1: I'm not putting that much
0: There's
1: work
0: so
1: into
0: much
1: it.
0: Pressure.
1: You can.
0: I don't feel pressure.
1: This one's called White Man for Latino Man.
0: Okay.
1: Saw you laying carpet this week. We smiled at each other and made eye contact. Would love to get together with you. Please answer this ad if interested.
0: He's not. He's not into men. He's been laying carpet.
1: Correct. And that's good enough for him.
0: I mean, he already told us the deal. We're outsiders can see that.
1: Sure.
0: But he's... Look, that's a misconnection. That's a perfect misconnection.
1: Good luck, white man for Latino men. We're wishing you the best.
0: You good luck finding your carpet layer.
1: This next is called Any Female Skaters? Huntsville.
0: Female skaters?
1: Any ladies want to teach me the missionary figure eight? Let's have some fun.
0: What's that?
1: I don't have a clue. I was hoping you might know. Did you use a skateboarder growing up?
0: Nah, I had a skateboard just to try to look cool, but then I wasn't good at it, so I just carried it around.
1: You just carried it?
0: Yeah, you know, with you boys.
1: I never even had one to carry.
0: I'd just get up there and try to do an ollie for a couple minutes.
1: An ollie? You know the terminology?
0: Well, that's the first trick you learn. Where you just...
1: Is that a kick flip?
0: Just...
1: What's an ollie?
0: Well, you know. Well, that's the deal. If you just stand on it and go, ah, and fall off, and you go, God, I missed it again. Everybody thinks you're trying.
1: Is ollie O-L-L-I-E?
0: In my head it is, yeah. I don't know. Huh? You go, ah, God, I almost had it. I don't even know what I was trying.
1: Every neighborhood's got that one kid who tries to skateboard but can't.
0: That was me. But I really didn't try. I knew I was faking it in my head.
1: Uh-huh.
0: But I just stand there, you know, I'm bored. Hanging out with my skater dudes.
1: Anybody could look to scan the skater group and know that you're not a skater.
0: Hey, because I had no injuries. You know what I mean?
1: Right.
0: I'm not in skater clothes.
1: Correct.
0: I didn't have the Vans or nothing of that.
1: Yeah, you've got to have the right shoes. Yeah. You've got to have the baggy shorts.
0: No. I had baggy shorts. That was just because I was fat. They
1: what else?
0: Fit.
1: What else? What kind of shirt do skaters? You got
0: just
1: to have
0: a t-shirt, yeah.
1: Does it have to have a skater logo on it?
0: Some kind of cool logo, yeah. And a hat.
1: Oh, you do a hat? You do
0: I feel
1: wear
0: like you need a hat. Can you keep the hair out of your face?
1: Hey, they're proud of those skateboard shoes.
0: Oh, yeah,
1: they love that look.
0: Well, I mean, I like the Vans. That Vans was a good look for a while.
1: But for a while, I wore Vans
0: because
1: they were $25 a pair.
0: That's what I mean.
1: I had no intention of looking skateboardy. I just bought them because they were cheap
0: Let's
1: shoes.
0: Let's call this. They're boat shoes.
1: Yes, absolutely.
0: Until the first time you rock real boat shoes up to the skateboarding park, they go, you got boat shoes. That ain't skateboard shoes.
1: Yeah.
0: Huh? Well, you got deck shoes on. You need some skateboarding shoes, bro.
1: Deck shoes.
0: Mm. Yeah, you know.
1: Sure. Well, you need some grip to stay on top of that board.
0: You got pawpaw boat shoes. So you don't have Van shoes.
1: What kind of trucks did you have on your skateboard?
0: I don't know. F-150s, I think. Hey, again. Ow! I almost had it. Hey, just kicking around. Oh, man!
1: Yeah.
0: I almost nailed it that time.
1: Every skateboard group had to have that photographer, too. The one guy with the video camera to catch some rad moves.
0: Yeah. Hey, everybody's all elbows all beat up and hands. Not me. I was looking good.
1: You were uninjured.
0: I'm going to get that ollie one day. I just kept doing it.
1: And finally.
0: Hey, when there was a skater girl showed up at the crew.
1: Oh.
0: Game changed.
1: Yeah.
0: Votek. Some people lost some friends.
1: This one's finally called Votek Calhoun Electrical Mid 80s, Decatur, Alabama.
0: Is that the weather, mid 80s?
1: Votek Calhoun Electrical Mid 80s, Decatur, Alabama. I'm going to read it exactly like it's written.
0: Okay.
1: We was in class in the mid 80s. I believe you drove a super sport, either blue or light green. Just wanted to know what happened to you. Not asking for crazy people to respond to any sexual comments.
0: Wait, he's doing a misconnection from the 80s?
1: From the 80s. From Votek Calhoun Electrical.
0: We're a little behind.
1: What does he want with this person?
0: Wait, he didn't even give even a ballpark date. Just mid-80s?
1: That's 3 decades ago. 4 decades ago.

0: What are you doing?
1: Let me tell you what this guy's doing. He's dead.
0: Let me tell you what. The last sentence says, not asking for crazy people to respond to any sexual comments. That's exactly what he's asking for. You don't post in Misconnections and not expect that.
1: He immediately saw a nude man. I can promise you that. Immediately.
0: Or a man in ladies underpants.
1: Yeah.
0: That's a popular one on Misconnections.
1: He immediately got a picture he didn't want sent in as an email.
0: Or did he not want it?
1: The mid-80s. He's trying a Misconnection.
0: Come on.
1: And all he gave us was a super short. And can't even remember the color.
0: You don't think he wanted a picture of naked man?
1: He told us he didn't. No crazy people either.
0: He's using reverse psychology. All he wants is some Delta
1: picks. No sweatpant bulges.
0: He wants
1: none of them.
0: He wants Delta picks left and right.
1: Last thing you better send is a weird picture of yourself.
0: In other words, please send a weird picture of yourself.
1: I better not log on to my email. See a picture of you scantily clad, gentlemen.
0: He might as well.
1: Blondes.
0: He might as well take out the word "not" on the last sentence and just make this the last sentence. Asking for crazy people to respond to any sexual comment.
1: My man went mid-80s.
0: Yeah.
1: Misconnection.
0: There's no way he's finding
1: dudes.
0: Did
1: he just find Misconnections this weekend and went, I love the internet. I got to get on it.
0: What's Votech? Is that vocational technology?
1: Yeah. I mean, they're doing electrical class, so it's technical.
0: Oh, electrical. Okay, I got it. There's no way you're going to find this guy 40 years later. No way.
1: No chance. Hey, I love you. Super sport. Might be blue or green.
0: Hey, what do you want with him anyway?
1: He's narrowed it down zero for us.
0: What if you do find him? What are you going to say? Hey, just looking for you. Seeing how it turned out for you.
1: Don't be talking about sex.
0: Anyway, bye.
1: Don't be talking about sex.
0: Right.
1: Look, do not email me at Long Dong Donkey Kong at Hotmail and send me a picture of your underwear. Don't do it. Don't do it.
0: Take out all the negatives. Do not and don't. Yeah. That's what he wants. He wants people. He wants men in ladies' underpants as fast as possible to flood his inbox.
1: I don't want to see anything laying next to a remote control.
0: Do not use a thermos as a size comparison to anything in any picture you send me. Yeah. And there's your Misconnections.
1: Here's my email. I better not have any pictures in it.
0: You better not send me anything.
1: Preferably brunettes.
0: Not brunettes, especially not brunettes.
1: If you have a mustache, don't even tempt me.
0: I'm not asking for Tom Selleck. 70s porn mustaches.
1: Guys, you know I have a weakness for goatees. Don't even get up in here with that stuff.
0: In other words, please send goatee pictures ASAP.
1: The mid-80s.
0: Yeah.
1: My man shot his shot 40 years back.
0: Yeah. Yeah, he tried for it.
1: He went full court shot on
0: it. Huh? He's going to be SOL.
1: He is Steph Curry. Of the Misconnections, he pulled up from anywhere on the court.
0: So I think that's a six-pointer.
1: We have got to get into Y2K. That's as far back as we can go for Misconnections.
0: I didn't know Calhoun was around in the 80s. Huh? Especially Votech Electric.
1: I didn't even know there was Calhoun County wasn't even established in the 80s, was it? I mean,
0: hey, let me tell you what. Whoever posted this, if you two get together after 40 years, I need to know about it. I need to know what y'all did.
1: I won't believe it.
0: No.
1: I believe it's one of them set up fake stories like you always read.
0: Y'all didn't just go to Hamburger Heaven and have a burger either and talk about the 80s. I'm talking about they wired a house.
1: Mid-80s.
0: Yeah.
1: Huh? Just a bunch of electricians hanging out.
0: Hey, you drove a super sport, either blue or light green. Wasn't sure exactly what color it was, but it's from back in the 80s. So
1: just an update.
0: Yeah.
1: You don't want anything crazy.
0: Sure. And there's your Misconnections. We do it for you so that you can find the long-lost person that you need to find to make your life better.
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0: Rocket, your caller 8. 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
1: Good Monday morning. Let's get this week cranking. 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
1: Tank Guard. 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And I don't know where we got all this taint comedy, but it's been a taint morning.
4: It's Taint Tuesday.
1: We should have saved this for Taint Week between Christmas and New Year's.
4: If you don't think we're replaying it.
1: Look at this guy!

0: Yeah. You doing good?
1: Doing well, Jimbo. How are you?
0: Killer.
1: I am feeling good, looking better, my friends.
0: Oh, I like that attitude. Feeling good, looking better?
1: Jimbo, I've come to lay some knowledge on you. I don't know if you know this.
0: What do you got?
1: June is Men's Health Month.
0: Did not know that. Never heard of it.
1: I know your listeners got a lot of men's listening to the show.
0: We do have some dudes listening. Yes, we do.
1: Men's Health Month. So I'm going to do my part. Give you the tippy tab. Tuesday, top 10 men's health tips.
0: Well, we've already learned about the taint deodorant, so we're good with that.
1: Okay, that was a freebie. I don't have that one on my list, thankfully. These are the top 10 men's health tips, Jimbo.
0: Okay, ready.
1: In honor of Men's Health Month.
0: In honor of Men's Health Month, didn't know there was one. Glad to know
1: it's right here in June, Jimbo, okay? Tippy time! Top 10 men's health tips, number 10.
0: Number 10.
1: Be sure to exercise regularly. Not just when you're outside your office frantically chasing down the taco truck.
0: Ow! Oh, to have a taco truck come here.
1: Fire and spice.
0: That'd be nice.
1: Tippy time, in honor of Men's Health Month. Top 10, men's health tips. Number 9, reduce your alcohol intake on days that end with a Y. Come on! Ow! Tippy time.
0: Yeah.
1: Tip 10, men's health tips. Number 8.
0: Number 8.
1: Make sure your fruit consumption isn't limited to strawberry Pop-Tarts. Ow!
0: Hashtag no frosting.
1: Hashtag frosting.
0: I'm not a frosting guy.
1: Said no, whatever.
0: I will eat a strawberry Pop-Tart for you, though.
1: Tippy time! In honor of June being Men's Health Month, doing my part to give you the list of the top 10 men's health tips. Number 7.
0: We appreciate it.
1: Number 7, take daily walks to your mistress's house.
0: You can't give that kind of advice.
1: I'm saying, tippy time. Well, they don't see your car out front. Tippy time. Top 10 men's health tips. Number 6. Keep your blood pressure low by having zero contact with vegans. They'll tell you about it.
0: Well, gluten-free vegans.
1: They'll tell you what you're doing wrong.
0: Yeah, they will. They will criticize that lunch of mine.
1: Tippy time. Tuesday. Top 10 men's health tips.
0: Number 5.
1: That's what I said, number 5.
0: Number 5.
1: Take long walks in nature. Try smoking some, too. Come out. Tippy time. Tuesday, top 10. Men's health tips, number 4. Hire a personal trainer. That way the prostitutes won't be the only one you pay on an hourly rate. Come out!
0: Timmy Tom's got it made in the shade.
1: Timmy time, in honor of June, Men's Health Month. I'm giving out these 10 men's health tips.
0: For the free freak.
1: Number 3, get active, Jimbo.
0: Yeah?
1: Get active. Those muscles will come in handy when the cops knock on your door and you need to rush to the toilet and flush coke.
0: Wow.
1: Timmy
0: Tom. Wow.
1: You don't want to pull a hammy.
0: That was oddly specific.
1: Jumping into the john.
0: Pull a hammy.
1: Flushing the Lacocano.
0: I pulled a hammy, flushing my coke.
1: We've all been there. Tippy time! Top 10, men's health tips, number 2.
0: Number 2.
1: Be sure to get your prostate exam done by a doctor. Because you get trouble if you go to Robert Kraft's masseuse.
0: I heard she's kind of fun.
1: It's video footage, though. And tippy time is number 1. Top men's health tip. Get at least 8 hours of sleep. Unless it's whoopee night. Then you can make do with 7 hours and 59 minutes. Ow!
0: Tippy time!
1: Just dropping some knowledge on you guys.
0: We appreciate it. I was not aware that it was Men's Health Month.
1: Now you know, Jimbo.
0: Yeah, it's a fact.
1: See, that's why I'm bringing awareness. That's why they have Men's

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1: We're very thankful for you and your info on Men's Health Month.
0: Take care of your month. Take care of your body, Jimbo.
1: Will do.
0: Nobody's taking care of it for you.
1: Thank you, Timmy Tom.
0: Thanks for having me.
1: Appreciate you coming in.
0: Ow.
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1: I'm News 19 meteorologist Ben Smith. Flooding is going to be a major concern through your Monday. Many roads are still impassable across the Tennessee Valley. We are expecting another round of heavy showers and thunderstorms that could only increase the flooding threat through the afternoon. High temperatures today will be in the upper 70s and lower 80s. More scattered showers, possible thunderstorms on Tuesday with highs in the low to mid 80s. I'm News 19 meteorologist Ben Smith with your Weather Authority forecast.

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Rocket 95.1, Jimbo and Cassio at 8 minutes after six with Ice Nine Kills. 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
1: Well, excuse me, unfortunately just passed away in February, Chuck Negron of Three Dog Night. Back in the day, Jimbo, reportedly a $2,000 a day Coke habit.
0: Oh.
1: That's running through your money.
0: Oh, that's running through your nostrils. Wow.
1: That is running through your money. Well, let's get a little Three Dog Night this morning. How about a little Mama Told Me Not to Come as Casio's Cut on Rocket 95.1?

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0: Rocket 95.1, Jimbo and Cassio, 614 and Three Dogs Night. Three Dog Night is Cassio's cut.
1: Whiskey in your water. What are you doing?
0: I'm back in my original house that my parents had when I was born.
1: Oh.
0: I'm probably nine. Maybe I'm 8 to 11, somewhere in there. And they used to, that was my father's jam. Three Dog Night.
1: Really?
0: And when that song came on, I'd be in my bed, little tiny twin bed, you know, 9-year-old boy bed.
2: Okay.
0: And I'd hear that song, and I thought, well, I can't go to parties ever. I know I've said this before on the air. When we played that song before, and I remember thinking these same things.
1: What a
0: Just
1: party.
0: Just pour some whiskey in your water. I mean, I was like, well, whiskey's for grown-ups. That's, you know, I was just picturing all these things he's talking about.
1: His mom told him not to go there.
0: That ain't the way to have fun, son. No. I'm like, well, I'm just never going to a party. That might be the outset of why I don't like going out.
1: Oh. It's just Three Dog Night.
0: It could be, because I formulated these things in my 9-year-old brain for about, well, that's not the way to have fun. Mama told me not to come. People are pouring whiskey in their water. Mm-hmm. All these things that were completely taboo to a 9-year-old. I mean, I was playing Little League Baseball. You know what I mean? All I knew about was, can I at least it to shortstop?
1: That made you grow up fast.
0: I know.
1: By the way.
0: To this day, I swear to you, if you paid for the red carpet treatment at a Three Dog Night concert, I would walk away during that song.
1: Really?
0: I'd find a reason to go to the bathroom or whatever.
1: Because you don't want to hear it?
0: It's still so drilled in my head that ain't the way to have fun, son.
1: But the rest of them you're in on.
0: Oh, I love Three Dog Night.
1: The rest of the song.
0: It's just that one song, for some reason, you know, the Star Wars shot when they blow up the Death Star?
1: Yeah.
0: That one song is my Star Wars shot. It's the one that made it into my inner psyche that blew me up.
1: I got to open the windows.
0: Nah, I'm done. I can't ever go to a party. They're going to be smoking, drinking whiskey, whatever that is. I know that's bad because my parents drink it and my father smells like it sometimes.
1: I mean, he says the cigarette you're smoking is about to scare me half to death.
0: My father smoked. All these things.
1: Wait, but your father smoked and drank that party liquor.
0: Oh yeah.
1: They were telling you not to do what your dad was doing.
0: Correct.
1: Yeah. So which was a real weird dichotomy.
0: Which is why my head still spins when that song comes on. Wow, this was the therapist couch for the last 2 or 3 minutes.
1: Looking at my girlfriend passed out on the floor. He said,
0: "Yeah." Boy, wait, this is just the worst thing a person can do, is go to a party.
1: Mm. Well, how about this? If you're at a party and your girlfriend's passed out on the floor, it's not a good party.
0: Well, no, we got a big pile of stuff to get past.
1: It's not a good party.
0: Yeah.
1: Hey, I'll tell you, I'll pass that on to the kids right now, too. If your girlfriend, it's not the party you need to be at.
0: No. Yeah, that's not, yeah.
1: No.
0: If anybody's girlfriend has passed out on the floor.
1: Not a good party.
0: It's
1: how about this? If there's so much cigarette smoke, we have to open the window because it's, quote, choke me half to death.
0: Right.
1: I don't want to be at that party either.
0: If they're pouring whiskey in their water.
1: Well.
0: And they're smoking cigarettes.
1: Well.
0: We've got, we just go back home.
1: I mean, whiskey in my water, a little sugar in my tea ain't gonna hurt.
0: Pull a cartoon move and quietly back out of the front door you came in and just boogie. Just go back home and watch whatever TV you were watching.
1: Go ahead and boogie.
0: Yeah.
1: Huh?
0: Oh, wow. That just puts me in a frame of mind. That one song. You can put on Jeremiah Was a Bullfrog. What's that?
1: Joy to the World.
0: You can put on Joy to the World, and I will party with you all night.
1: Are we calling This Is a Line?

0: lifetime ban of this song for the rest of this morning show.
1: If we can.
0: Incantation.
1: If we can do that.
0: Okay.
1: But now yahoos are going to call and request it just to make us mad.
0: Well, I didn't know it was your therapy desk, so I won't hit it again.
1: Yeah.
0: I wish they could have seen while it was playing. You went, are you doing over there? And you went,
1: Because I'm nine. Picture me. I'm nine. I'm under my blankets listening to that. I'm wrapped completely up like, I can't ever go to a party. Mm-hmm. You know, Johnny North's birthday is next week. I can't go there.
0: Like every party, even a 10-year-old birthday is
1: right.
0: Like that. By the way, shout out to Jimmy Greenspan on them keys.
1: Oh, yeah, no, yeah.
0: He was...
1: Oh, the whole band.
0: I mean, jamming.
1: Three Dog Night was nothing but feels. It was just...
0: Jamming.
1: It was just a great, great, great band. I'm not trying to put them out at all.
0: Yeah.
1: It's just the one song, Scared...
0: Put you somewhere.
1: ...me to death. About parties.
0: Put you somewhere.
1: Okay. Well, I owe somebody $100 for that therapy. Evanescence is next Monday at Bridgestone.
0: There'll be some emotions for that one, too. That's an emotional band. There'll be some people doing their therapy there.
1: There'll be some folks in their fields at that show, too.
0: They will. Yeah. Singing loud where you gotta get it out.
1: Right. Amy Lee somehow touches the feels. I don't know what it is, but...
0: Yeah. Yeah, the voice comes on, you go, well, we're going through it, guys. Right.
1: Well,
0: get ready.
1: That takes a lot of people to a place.
0: Get ready.
1: And believe me, after this past 5 minutes, you must get me a little better.
0: Do you feel a little bit better?
1: I do. I feel like a weight is lifted.
0: See? Yeah, people. That's what it is. That's what music is.
1: I feel like finally I told somebody. But I've said it before on this show because you played that song once before for some reason. I think they were...
0: It was when he died in February.
1: Maybe. And there was some news about him.
0: Yeah, he passed away in February of this year. So we jammed that when he passed.
1: Mm. Let's find another Three Dog Night song to play.
0: Let's
1: play Joy to the World next time.
0: Then when you were going, hey, that party was crazy, I wasn't thinking it was emblazoned in your mind.
1: Oh, no, it
0: lives. On the second go-round.
1: You see how fast it is to come out?
0: Yeah.
1: That's me.
0: That's why I've suggested maybe we should have the line. You're not going to call it, I'll call it. Lifetime ban.
1: Okay, all right.
0: I'm
1: not going to fight you on that.
0: I didn't know it was pushing some buttons.
1: Yeah. Oh, yeah. That one song, though. It's just the one song.
0: Because they all push memory buttons, but that was not a good memory.
1: No.
0: No.
1: No, it's scary. Dark places. Mossy. You know. One of those cave-like, I've just got to stay here, wrapped up in my sheets.
0: You're in a crawl space.
1: This is the safe place.
0: You're in a crawl space.
1: Yeah.
0: Damp, dark, musty.
1: I can't go there. Mama told me not to come. Pour some whiskey in your water.
0: It's the craziest party.
1: Craziest place
0: ever be.
1: I've ever been.
0: Smoking.
1: Just
0: drinking.
1: Play that for your 9-year-old and see what they say. That's me.
0: He's choking from the smell of stale perfume. Boy,
1: who wants that?
0: It's a lot of perfume.
1: Who wants to be around that is all I could think.
0: He's so mad. He said, open up the window, sucker, and let me catch my breath.
1: Right.
0: He's mad at the whole party.
1: This is the craziest party I'll ever be. They'll ever be. Like, well, then get me out of here. Why did I come? You know.
0: Radio's blasting. Someone's knocking at the door. Oh.
1: Police, probably.
0: Let's not forget his girlfriend still passed out. We got to take care of that. That's when you got to leave the party.
1: My point. To my point. Shouldn't have ever gone.
0: This ain't the way to have fun, Jimbo.
1: Exactly. That ain't the way to have fun. Mama told me not to come. Whiskey in their water. This is the craziest party I'll ever see. 9-year-old brain. Fried.
0: All right. June 8th, 2026. Jimbo and Cassie, a lifetime ban on Mama Told Me Not to Come.
1: Okay, mark it.
0: Fully announced.
1: Mark it.
0: Mark it down.
1: Check.
0: Well, there'll be no more Mama Told Me Not to Come on this show. We can play any other Three Dog Night song.
1: Yeah, no, bring them on. Bring them all on. I love that band. It's just that one song.
0: I almost played Never Been to Spain on you.
1: I've never been to heaven.
0: I was trying to keep it upbeat when Mama told me. I didn't know we had
1: the
0: feels.
1: I have a thing. It's just me.
0: It's known.
1: It's not y'all. It's just me.
0: I can't wait to hear what the bubbler's got to say about it. He's going to have an opinion.
1: Oh, snap. Is the bubbler in already?
0: He's going to have an opinion, probably.
1: Mm-hmm. He's going to slam me for

0: whatever.
1: Well, he's at that party. He's always at that
0: he
1: party.
0: He is that party. He is that
1: whatever party. That party is, we just talked about the bubbler's there.
0: Yeah, correct.
1: That's a fact.
0: As sweet as he is,
1: yeah,
0: and thoughtful as he is, and family man as he is, he's at that party, and I'm yeah. going to remember that he's there.
1: Yeah, for sure. Well, that's the deal. It's not the people at the party. It's the combination. Right. When they all get together, that's when it turns bad.
0: Just the highlights. Let's hit the highlights. This is the craziest party I'll ever go to. Mama told me not to come.
1: Already.
0: Whiskey in their water. Open the window.
1: People's passed out on the floor.
0: Passed out.
1: Your girlfriend.
0: Also, it's the 70s where things are dark anyway. And I'm nine. Okay, enough. Let's have fun. Let's forget about my nine-year-old childhood stuff.
1: Oh, we love it. We love it. We are here on a Monday morning, Evanescence, like we said. There'll be no more Three Dog Night. I mean, there might be. There'll be no more Mama Told Me Not to
0: yeah,
1: Come.
0: Yeah, there you go. Let's play Three Dog Night.
1: We'll get that. We want to hear from you all morning long. We've already got some Tap That Apps rolling in. We'll take those. We'll take some tweets.
0: Can we come back from this and play a happy Three Dog Night song? Because I want to now I want to get back on their
1: what
0: good
1: do you
0: song.
1: Want to hear? Shambhala? Joy to the World?
0: Joy to the World. Let's hear Joy to the World.
1: Done. We'll have it in cue.
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1: We'll sling that and then get to some rock news here on Rocket 95.1.
0: Come on.
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0: Here we go.
1: Was a good friend of mine. Hey, let's get it. Motivated Monday. Let's kick it.

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2: Hey, okay, that was a nice palate cleanser.
3: Hey, by the way, I'm looking at their set list that they usually play.
2: Weird Dog Night?
3: It's usually the same one.
2: Yeah.
3: Well, they're all covers. Every song they're known for is a cover.
2: Oh, yeah. No, sure. Yeah.
3: I mean,

0: Shambhala is Daniel Moore. Never been to Spain, Hoyt Axon.
1: Right. Yeah.
0: Joy of the World, Hoyt Axon. What? One, Harry Nilsson.
1: Yep.
0: Oh, everything they're known for.
1: Uh-huh. I mean, I knew that going in.
0: I mean, you...
1: I didn't know about that back then. When I got older and started studying bands and music, I understood that they'd covered most of them.
0: Mama told me not to come to Randy Newman.
1: Yeah. They made a fortune off.
0: They'll take your song and make it better, huh? That's a jam. That's a win.
1: I have some friends that live under the Hollywood sign in California.
0: Mm-hmm.
1: And in their neighborhood, you can, you know, all the houses are close together. And we were sitting on the porch one day and they go, "See that house right there? Two houses away on the other side of the street." And I'm like, "Yeah." He goes, "Oh, that's the house Three Dog Night wrote most of their songs in." And all I could think of was, "Well, no, they didn't. They didn't write any songs. They just covered songs."
0: You mean they jammed somebody else's?
1: So they were learning somebody else's chord progression in that house.
0: They learned how to cover Hoyt Axon. How great of a name is Hoyt Axon?
1: Yeah, it's a good name, isn't it?
0: Huh?
1: If you, by the way, if you carry a name like Hoyt Axton, you better bring something to the table.
0: I mean, what
1: you know,
0: name?
1: It's Hoyt because it's all his whole crew went. Well, I mean, I don't know. It's Hoyt.
0: By the way, we've all. Well, I don't say we all because you know we just had the youngins chime in on Tap That App talking about Three Dog Night.
1: Yeah, suck. Sorry, haters, younger folks who don't like Three Dog Night. I had to clean my palate. So
0: Hoyt Axton was in everything back in the day.
1: Yes. 100%.
0: He's that guy you recognize but don't know you recognize him.
1: Just Google Hoyt Axton and look at all the movies he was in. Look at all the songs he wrote. Look at all the songs he wrote. All right, rock news, real quick. Ranker.com says these are the top 10 bands with zero bad songs.
0: Zero bad songs.
1: Which is a big statement.
0: I mean, how do we even...
1: Number 10, David Bowie.
0: Sure.
1: I could argue with that.
0: See, I'm sure I could find a song I don't like.
1: Oh, you could. Especially from David Bowie. Number 9, Fleetwood Mac.
0: That one, I feel like it would be harder.
1: Yeah. You'd have to search high and low.
0: I feel like there'd be less that I just straight up when I don't like.
1: Even if you go back in their catalog, they're even better.
0: Oh, yeah, Peter Green's is he way better.
1: When it was a Peter Green band, it was one of the great jam bands of all time.
0: Yeah, bluesy rock jam band.
1: Number 8, Prince.
0: Well, that was good until his family started releasing his new stuff.
1: Correct.
0: That's real bad.
1: Number 7, Creedence. Clearwater Revival.
0: I think there's somebody you appreciate the older you get.
1: They fit into movies well.
0: Yeah, they're great in movies.
1: Number 6, I'll never argue with this one. Pink Floyd.
0: That's your boys.
1: You can fight me all day long, and I'll fight you right back.
0: Your boys.
1: Except you younger folks. Y'all are going to have to wrap your heads around Pink Floyd. Number 5, Johnny Cash.
0: That's a pretty good one. I mean, if you like Johnny Cash, you're going to like most of his songs. You know what I mean?
1: It'd be hard to find a bad one.
0: Yeah, that's what I'm saying. If you're in on Johnny Cash, all of his songs are pretty close.
1: Number 4, Elton John.
0: Elton?
1: Well, Elton was pretty bad eat up with it in the 80s.
0: You think there's one or two?
1: He split from Bernie Taupin, his songwriter that wrote all the great ones.
0: Sure.
1: And there weren't any bangers in the 80s from Elton John. He'll tell you that. Number 3, Led Zeppelin.
0: Correct.
1: I'm not going to fight you.
0: I'm not going to fight you either.
1: I just know what I know. You can fight me all day, but I'll sit here and secretly go, "No, it's great."
0: It's correct.
1: Number 2, the Beatles.
0: Jimbo.
1: I'm too young for the Beatles. I didn't grow up with the Beatles. I know y'all think I'm an old fart, and I am, but I'm too young for the Beatles.
0: I mean, admit it. There's songs you don't like from them.
1: Most of them.
0: Yeah. I knew.
1: Yeah.
0: You're not a fan.
1: I don't get the Beatles. I was never a Beatles guy. Number 1, Queen.
0: I'll disagree with that. There's plenty of great Queen songs that don't interest me.
1: Yeah, most of them except for
0: Bohemian Rhapsody.
1: Tear Your Mama Down.
0: Oh.
1: That's a jam.

0: I think there's a difference in maybe they're saying, hey, I'm just not a fan of that song, into a quote, I hate one of their songs.
1: Yeah, yeah.
2: Tie Your Mother Down. Sorry. That's Queen's real jam. Tie Your Mother Down.
0: It's their real jam.
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1: I'm News 19 meteorologist Ben Smith. Flooding is going to be a major concern through your Monday. Many roads are still impassable across the Tennessee Valley. We are expecting another round of heavy showers and thunderstorms that could only increase the flooding threat through the afternoon. High temperatures today will be in the upper 70s and lower 80s. More scattered showers, possible thunderstorms on Tuesday with highs in the low to mid 80s. I'm News 19 meteorologist Ben Smith with your Weather Authority forecast.
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1: What?
0: At the Rocket City Honky Tonk. 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
0: Yep.
2: And me and Jimbo will be there for sure. I'm not sure about the ladies yet. I have not heard.
0: Also, you can register for Guns N' Roses tickets.
2: Well, you're just going to sling that in?
0: What?
2: You're just going to sling in Guns N' Roses tickets?
0: Guns N' Roses in Atlanta later this year. We're going to give away a pair of tickets.
2: Plus, we got the food specials on bologna sandwiches for Jimbo and Cassio.
0: Yeah. Oh, gosh, I can't wait. I hope it's a big, thick piece of bologna. Is it?
2: I haven't seen the sliders. He's inventing the sliders just for you, remember?
0: I need like quarter inch.
2: Shane Bickle, get your measuring tape out.
0: Come on. Let's roll.
2: Jimbo wants his bologna measured.
0: Let's pull the trigger on quarter inch.
2: Jimbo, you are a resident pickle fanatic.
0: Yes. I had two yesterday.
2: I like pickles.
0: Whole pickles.
2: You love pickles.
0: I didn't need a wedge. I didn't need a chip. I ate two whole pickles yesterday. You know why?
2: With something or just crushed it?
0: One of them was solo. The other one was with a sandwich.
2: Okay.
0: Yep. I liked the one with the sandwich so much that I took one to work with and ate it there.
2: I love the sandwich slices where they're cut.
0: Well, yeah, they're long ways.
2: Long way, but
0: thin. I do, too. Yeah, I get those every now and then for just a change.
2: It's a great on a burger.
0: I'm normally a spear guy.
2: Okay.
0: But sometimes I'll get the flat long ones like that.
2: Yeah.
0: Because you can lay those over a sandwich.
2: I like those at a cookout.
0: Oh, yeah.
2: Throw them on a burger.
0: Yeah.

0: I'm going to fight you on no pickles.
1: Because they also fit on a dog.
0: Oh, yeah, I know. Yeah. Oh, I'm aware. Yeah. But I also love relish, by the way. Dill pickle relish.
1: Well, also Friday, our sales manager brought us Flamin' Hot Cheetos pickle flavor. They were really good.
0: I was not mad at those one bit, except for they were a little hot.
1: A little hot?
0: I'm not a big hot, spicy guy. I like flavor. I don't like hot. I could never do the show hot ones. I'll turn it down.
1: What do you think about this, Jimbo? There is a trend that's going viral where people are putting frozen pickles in their Sauvignon Blanc white wine.
0: Oh, yeah. I'd jam that.
1: What?
0: I'm not a wine guy, but I'd try it just for the pickle issue.
1: Some are even adding a splash of the pickle brine from the jar into their glass, kind of like a dirty martini.
0: Mm-hmm.
1: Are you in?
0: Yeah. I'm no, zero hesitation. I am in.
1: I am so much hesitation.
0: I know you are, but I will try. Yesterday, I drank half of my jar of pickle juice. I was so fired up about pickles after the first whole one that I drank the juice.
1: So fired up.
0: Then I realized if I drink the juice, the pickles aren't going to have juice to live in anymore. So I ate another pickle so that the juice would.
1: Ooh.
0: I can't explain it. No, none of y'all understand me.
1: Like, how'd you tell
0: I know what I was doing. And it worked, by the way.
1: I know what I was doing.
0: It worked.
1: By the way, TikTok also early June had people putting frozen jalapenos in their white wine.
0: Fresh ones, uncut, like not pickled ones?
1: I don't know. It just says frozen jalapenos.
0: I can't eat a jalapeno that's you've just now pulled out of the ground and sliced. That's way too hot for me. I will eat the pickled ones.
1: So they're saying on the white wine, get the small whole dill pickles, not the sweet kind. The more sour and salty, the better. Take a few out, freeze them in a plastic bag, and then when you take them out, carefully slice them into thick, coin-shaped pieces.
0: Freeze them.
1: With a serrated knife. And toss them into the wine.
0: I've never thought of freezing pickles.
1: You love freezing stuff.
0: I know. I've never thought of putting a pickle jar in the freezer.
1: People are saying it's okay. A lot of people are saying they're less impressed with this than the jalapenos.
0: Hmm. Interesting.
1: Well, now, where are you at on the Kool-Aid pickle trend, Jimbo?
0: I'm in.
1: Have you seen this going around?
0: Sure. Yep. They did it in the red Kool-Aid, the one I saw.
1: Yeah.
0: Yeah, I'm all in.
1: They are warning you that they have too much sugar in them. Don't eat them if you're diabetic.
0: Don't they make sugar-free Kool-Aid?
1: All Kool-Aid's sugar-free. You add sugar to Kool-Aid.
0: Oh, they're not.
1: Kool-Aid's just like the water flavor.
0: It's just the powder. So I'm not putting any sugar in it then.
1: Well, I mean, there's people selling the Kool-Aid pickles. They're saying if you go buy those.
0: Okay. Oh, gotcha.
1: There's a lot of sugar.
0: Yeah, tons. Real, just processed white sugar, too.
1: Do you like calling them Kool-Ickles? Tropicals is fun.
0: I might call them Clickles.
1: What about Picoulas?
0: Picoulas.
1: Pickles with Kool-Aid in the middle?
0: Yeah, that's too much.
1: Kool-Ickles is kind of fun.
0: Clickles is nice.
1: Kool-Ickles.
0: Mm-hmm.
1: Tropicals?
0: Tropicals
1: is pretty good.
0: That's not bad.
1: So where would you try first? Right now, if we said, hey, would you hit jalapeno white wine, pickle white wine, or pickle Kool-Aid?
0: Pickle Kool-Aid.
1: Really?
0: Number one.
1: Really?
0: Right now, if you laid all three out in front of me,
1: yeah.
0: Pickle Kool-Aid, I'd go straight for.
1: I mean, they are rich. Look how red they get.
0: Yeah.
1: Huh?
0: I'm in. By the way, that looks like a long piece of candy that I would savor playing a video game.
1: It feels like it's too messy for a video game, though.
0: Well, you can have a
1: pickle juice everywhere. Kool-Aid.
0: Have a paper towel nearby.
1: A lot of paper.
0: You don't want that mess on your controller.
1: Sticky.
0: Yeah, you don't want your controller all sticky.
1: No.
0: But I'd eat. I'd have. I would murder a pickle Kool-Aid snack.
1: Well, I bet they're selling them in Huntsville. I bet somebody right now knows where we can get them.
0: Sure.
1: Well, we need some.
0: Okay. You're acting like I'm about to fight you on this. I am not.
1: I mean, I don't know if I could eat them. I would immediately lose my foot to the diabetes.

0: Hiatus that I've been trying to stave off for all these years. I don't know if that's a good thing for me. I know it will taste delicious.
1: I have just now learned that you know the word stave. I had no idea you would ever know the word stave or use it in a sentence. And you just used it beautifully.
0: Well, I didn't.
1: No clue.
0: Well, now you're making me think about it. Now I'm self-conscious about my stave.
1: No, you ruled. You absolutely nailed it.
0: I did. I have been.
1: No idea that you knew stave.
0: I didn't either, really, until it came out. You know, you just regurgitate everything.
1: Well, it worked. Know. Work that in another time today. Try to do it sometime before 10. Work stave in.
0: Okay. I'm staving off a heat stroke right now.
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1: I'm News 19 meteorologist Ben Smith. Flooding is going to be a major concern through your Monday. Many roads are still impassable across the Tennessee Valley. We are expecting another round of heavy showers and thunderstorms that could only increase the flooding threat through the afternoon. High temperatures today will be in the upper 70s and lower 80s. More scattered showers, possible thunderstorms on Tuesday with highs in the low to mid 80s. I'm News 19 meteorologist Ben Smith with your Weather Authority forecast.
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2: 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Cassio, why can't basketball players go on vacation?
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3: 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Tap that app. Send us a message. We could play that on the air. We've got a lot of those already coming in, chiming in on a lot of our topics today. We've been talking the new viral trend. Pickles, frozen pickles in your white wine, jalapenos in your white wine, and then, of course, we started talking about the Kulikles, which is Kool-Aid pickles.
2: Bubblers, the Grand Bubblers upset with me for saying that I would drink such a thing.
3: Yeah, he's also surprised you never had frozen pickles.
2: I've never had a frozen pickle. That is the truth.
3: They're saying, just like the jalapenos, freeze them and then cut off little coin-shaped slices and then throw them in your cold drink.
2: It seems like frozen pickles. I'm picturing a spear. Is that how they come?
3: Nope, coin-shaped.
2: Coin-shaped. Okay, that's easier to manage.
3: You're dropping them in your wine glass.
2: Okay.
3: Yeah. You freeze the whole thing and then slice it.
2: Okay. That makes a lot more sense than dealing with a spear of
3: sticking out of your wine glass.
2: Yeah, and plus, imagine when it melts, it's just a mess.
3: Now, the Kulikles are spears.
2: How do we manage that without sugary pickle water getting all over us?
3: You're not worried about that.
2: Okay, so we're just going to wash off with the hose afterwards. Okay, I'm not mad at it.
3: Because they put the stuff in the pickle jar.
2: Gotcha.
3: The pickles.
2: Okay, gotcha.
3: So they're just soaked in it.
2: Just we need the hose handy.
3: Yeah.
2: Because it's going to be a mess.
3: Tallulah Osteen said, at the Rocket 951, at Jimbo Wood, at the Cassio Kid, Jimbo needs to try the Walmart brand maple bourbon pickles.
2: Ooh, that sounds fantastic.
3: You just beeline straight for your pickles and then leave.
2: I do. I don't venture out very much.
3: Take a pause.
2: I got Wickles one time.
3: Wickles are fantastic.
2: They're delicious. They're fantastic. They're proud of them. So $7 for a jar of pickles is just out of my ballpark a little bit every time. I always just find my pickles and move on.
3: What are you getting? What do you get?
2: I'm just getting the dill spears.
3: I mean, what brand?
2: I don't know. I just know what the label looks like.
3: What do you mean?
2: I just zoom straight to the same area.
3: Vlasic?
2: I don't think it is. If they move my pickles, it's gonna be a pill. I'm not sure what to do if they move my pickles. I need them to keep them right where they are because that's me at the grocery store. I am a laser strike shopper. I go straight to the thing, grab it, check out, go. There's no dilly dallying.

0: Are you getting Clausen?
1: Clausen. That doesn't sound right either. I'll just know the label.
0: Clausen's right here.
1: No.
0: Over here.
1: That's not it. It's not a. Oh, there it is on the far right. What's that one? The far right.
0: This?
1: Mount Olive. That's it right there.
0: You're getting the Mount Olive.
1: That's what I zoomed to.
0: Okay.
1: That one.
0: Really?
1: Yep. That's my jam.
0: I'm a Vlasic guy.
1: Are you?
0: Yeah. They'll sling some of them Vlasics in the cooler section. Have you seen those?
1: Oh, sure.
0: Yeah.
1: Oh, yeah. They'll chill them down for you.
0: Yeah.
1: I don't really know.
0: Here for it.
1: I don't know why I go straight to the ones I go to.
0: Mount Olive.
1: Mount Olives.
0: Well, that's old school. That's a staple.
1: Is it? Okay. Yeah. Well, that's why. I just have never ventured out past that because those are good enough to keep me. You know what I mean?
0: All right, so...
1: Yeah, Pickle World. I'm all in. I tried to go... I was going to go to the Pickle Fest. The Orion had a Pickle Fest.
0: Yeah, I popped off about it.
1: I know. I wanted a Pickle T-shirt and the whole thing, and I ended up having to work. So I couldn't go. I would have gone, and I would have been Pickle Overload. And it probably would have opened my mind to pickles a little bit. I would have been open to the idea of trying new, kicking new tires.
0: Oh, I bet there's so many kind of pickles.
1: I'm sure.
0: I kind of want to try the Cool Wickles, though.
1: Is that the Kool-Aid?
0: Yeah.
1: Yeah. Are those for sale at real stores?
0: No.
1: Or is that something we make at home?
0: No, it's all bootleg.
1: Okay. Yeah, that's why I haven't tried them. I haven't seen them.
0: Let me pop the trunk real quick.
1: Okay, so that's a food market, you know, farmer's market type thing?
0: Well, just neighborhood usually.
1: Okay.
0: We put our truck in the parking lot of a gas station.
1: Okay.
0: You know what I mean?
1: Yeah, no, I've spent money on those.
0: No problem with it.
1: Yeah, no, not one bit. Not one bit.
0: Set up a tent.
1: I'll get a sack of your boiled peanuts, too. Huh? Absolutely. You better believe it. And I know they're messy, and it's not a road food.
0: Incredibly messy. It's the worst road food.
1: It's a sit down and eat with a towel nearby, not even a paper towel.
0: You people that act like you can get them and just eat them in the road.
1: You can't.
0: It's unfathomable.
1: Then your car is disgusting, is what's happening. You got salt water and pickle and peanut juice everywhere. There's no way to have a clean experience eating boiled peanuts, but I will murder an entire container of them.
0: I bet pickles would go good with boiled peanuts.
1: They would. That's why I thought of them together.
0: But have you?
1: I don't think I have. It's one or the other.
0: What if you had them at home and you'd eat it, pick it out of the shell, and then pop a little slice?
1: Okay, yeah.
0: That sounds like it'd be fun.
1: I'm not even close to fighting that.
0: That sounds like it'd be fun.
1: Yeah, no, that's a great afternoon snack. I'm all in.
0: Snacks.
1: All in. You got your protein from the peanuts. You're good.
0: Well,
1: that
0: I'm
1: means
0: not,
1: it's valuable. It's a valuable snack.
0: I don't think I'm thinking about putting them on the food pyramid. I'm not acting like they're a building block fundamentals to nutrition. But
1: this may be where you need to look at yourself and review your priorities.
0: Right. I didn't know. Yes. You know me, worried about my health.
1: Yeah, buddy.
0: I had it wrong by not putting boiled peanuts on the protein building block
1: See?
0: Of life.
1: See what you learned just sitting with me for 10 minutes?
0: You're like, that's a whole meal, protein and a vegetable.
1: Yeah, you
0: boiled
1: done.
0: Boiled peanuts and pickles.
1: Look at you eating the square meal. Huh? While you're watching TV and playing video games.
0: Got time for five chicken fingers. When you get boiled peanuts and pickles, you get everything.
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2: 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Cassio, why can't basketball players go on vacation?
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3: What was that?
2: It's a little cackle. Little cackle.
3: Never heard that from you before.
2: Cassio, continuing on our Three Dog Night theme we started on an hour ago.
3: Would have been Chuck Negron's birthday, so we got that going on Cassio's Cut. We played Mama Told Me Not to Come. You said, don't ever play that song again.
2: Well, it's because it took me to therapy. It took me to something I need to resolve.
3: All right, so now where are we at?
2: According to Three Dog Night, one is the loneliest number.
3: It is.
2: Now we know the loneliest color.
3: The loneliest color?
2: Sherwin-Williams has given us the loneliest color, the one that nobody wants.
3: One is the loneliest color that you ever seen.
2: They're describing it as the look of green snot.
3: Green snot?
2: Yes. Sherwin-Williams has named it the loneliest color. Its official name is Offbeat Green.
3: I gotta look this up.
2: Offbeat Green is the color of broccoli or asparagus soup.
3: I was gonna say pea soup.
2: It's even less appealing than what you're picturing.
3: Did you just make up the words asparagus soup? I've never heard that in my life.
2: No, my mother used to make asparagus soup all the time.
3: Never heard of it.
2: Yeah.
3: I've heard of pea soup, which you eat a lot.
2: I love it. I love it.
3: Well, doesn't that color look like it?
2: No, because they mix pea soup with, like, sausage and stuff, which makes it even better.
3: Okay.
2: Split pea soup is one of the great delicacies of all time. In fact, I need to get a couple jars of it. Sherwin-Williams describes Offbeat Green as a vivid citric lime that reflects a growing desire for individuality, which is their fancy way of saying nobody wants it. If you pick it, you'll be the only one.
3: Well, it's not lime. It's very dull.
2: Yeah.
3: It's like a dull green. Broccoli's even a little too bright.
2: Is it? Yeah, I can kind of picture it.

0: It's kind of mossy.
1: It's at the bottom there.
0: Oh, there it is. Yeah. Yeah, that's... Nobody wants a
1: it's
0: wall.
1: It's not
0: that,
1: lime.
0: Nobody wants a wall that color.
1: It's not lime at all.
0: It's not vivid. They're trying to raise the profile of Offbeat Green by working with LeBron James Foundation.
1: Oh.
0: They'll be using it on the front door. They're also using the loneliest color angle in a new campaign. So if you order Offbeat Green paint, you'll be entered in a sweepstakes for a chance to win a basketball signed by LeBron, limited edition apparel, and a $1,000 Sherwin-Williams gift card.
1: The loneliest number. I mean, loneliest color.
0: Yeah, Offbeat Green.
1: If you order a complimentary color chip or purchase a peel and stick sample of this year's The Loneliest Color by Sherwin-Williams, Offbeat Green SW6706, you are automatically wintered. What? It looks gross.
0: They're just trying to promote it and sell a little bit of it.
1: Well, they've got too much.
0: They have too much, and it really is an ugly color. It's just, you know, I like weird colors on walls. I don't have any because I live in an apartment, so I've just got white walls. But if I go to your house and the den is like a cool, like dark green or some kind of dark blue, something.
1: Yeah.
0: I'm in. But if I walk in your house and it's Offbeat Green.
1: Really?
0: I'm going to automatically label you as quirky and looking for attention.
1: Quirky.
0: Yeah.
1: They said they were painting their door of their foundation. I could see like some accent colors with it.
0: Maybe. It might work.
1: You know, the windows, paint the windowsill.
0: Sure. Might work with a certain color combo.
1: Yeah. It's an interesting color.
0: You'll have to look into Offbeat Green. They're saying it is the loneliest color that Sherwin-Williams makes.
1: If you'd like to see it and enter, go to Instagram at Sherwin Williams, and they have that posted up.
0: Stuart Peck should paint his jet ski Offbeat Green.
1: Oh, really?
0: Yeah. Hey, he'd blend in with the moss on the lake.
1: What's the loneliest color? You don't want you want an inviting color on your jet ski.
0: Maybe he paints it white, and the stripes Offbeat Green.
1: Okay, maybe the seat.
0: The seat could be Offbeat Green.
1: Yeah. I mean, because when I get mine, I'm going straight up Kenny Powers. Mine might have leopard print and the zebra stripes, you know.
0: Solid.
1: Remember, his was purple.
0: Wait, this is a great idea.
1: You don't remember Kenny Powers?
0: Of course I do. I just never thought of it on a jet ski. When we get fired and we get jet skis, let's both do some kind of camo.
1: Huh?
0: Kenny Powers. Oh, it's leopard. Look at the leopard highlight.
1: Purple with a leopard print.
0: It's
1: number
0: one.
1: Yeah. Talk to me, sir.
0: Wait, I couldn't back that up.
1: I couldn't back that up.
0: I couldn't. You'd look at me and go, what's the old guy doing? Oh, he's having an old man crisis. Not even a midlife crisis.
1: I mean, it's pretty strong.
0: If you do highlights on your jet ski of Offbeat Green, you might have something there. That might be a color combo.
1: I mean, just the seat or something, you know, just accents.
0: Yeah.
1: It can't be the main color.
0: Can you do Photoshop? You should Photoshop something and make the highlights Offbeat Green. Is Photoshop still a thing?
1: Oh, I'm sure it is, yeah.
0: All right, that's your stupid news. We know one is the loneliest number. Now we have the loneliest color, Offbeat Green, according to Sherwin-Williams.
1: It is offbeat.
0: Yeah, there's a reason.
1: I'll tell you that.
0: There's a reason for it.
1: Get you some of that LeBron James contest at Sherwin Williams on Instagram. Follow at the Rocket 951 while you're over there.
0: Yeah.
1: You don't win anything, you just get to interact with us.
0: Yeah.
1: Offbeat Green over there at Sherwin Williams.
0: And that is your stupid news this morning on Rocket 95.1.
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15: I'm News 19 meteorologist Ben Smith. Flooding is going to be a major concern through your Monday. Many roads are still impassable across the Tennessee Valley. We are expecting another round of heavy showers and thunderstorms that could only increase the flooding threat through the afternoon. High temperatures today will be in the upper 70s and lower 80s. More scattered showers, possible thunderstorms on Tuesday with highs in the low to mid 80s. I'm News 19 meteorologist Ben Smith with your Weather Authority forecast.
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0: Rocket 95.1, Jimbo and Cassio, quarter till 8, and a free concert Wednesday night at the Rocket City Honky Tonk. 7:30, we kick it off with two bands that you probably never heard of, and that's why it's free. They just want to expose their music to you here in Huntsville. The Nocturnal Affair is one of them, and Magi is the other, and that's why it costs you nothing to get in, because these bands just want to get to know you, play their music for you.
1: Just want to get to know you.
0: Yeah. So we'll be there, and we hope you're there, too, just to watch some new songs. It starts at 7:30, so we can get you home early. It's a weeknight. We get it. So, yeah. So come on out.
1: I mean, but you're taking off the next day.
0: I'm taking off the next 2 days.
1: Yeah.
0: You better believe it.
1: Yeah.
0: I am older, and these late-night things, after a long day of
1: older.
0: Two jobs, get it out of me. So it'll wear me out.
1: I am older.
0: Yeah.
1: And I am.
0: I freely admit it. I'm not embarrassed about it.
1: No.
0: Not trying to hide it.
1: No.
0: I will revel in sleeping all the way till possibly even 7:30 the next morning.
1: Jimbo, we have still got Evanescence tickets to give away today as well. So we got a lot of good stuff.
0: Yeah, come on.
1: Left today. Jimbo, you can't even have a Blockbuster movie now without having an expensive popcorn bucket.
0: That's
1: coming out with all the movies.
0: Oh, we've got a guy in the office. His desk is cluttered with expensive $30 and $40 popcorn buckets.
1: Every time we'll walk by and he has a new one and we'll go, "What are you doing?"
0: Yeah.
1: And I go, I told myself not to get it.
0: Well, he can't stop himself.
1: And then I saw it.
0: Yeah.
1: Hey, we're saving for a vacation, but did you see this? It looks like the worm from Beetlejuice. You know?
0: Yeah.
1: Huh?
0: Ah.
1: I mean, you know, kids needed a new bat, but look at this one.
0: I'm guilty of buying one back in the day when Force Awakens came. We all went to Star Wars, Force Awakens.
1: Okay.
0: And it was a pretty sexy popcorn bucket.
1: Well.
0: And to this day, my kitchen utensils sit in it.
1: Oh.
0: You know, your big plastic spoon and your tongs and your other kitchen utensils.
1: Yeah.
0: That are too tall for any drawer.
1: That's in your popcorn bucket now?
0: Yeah, it's here in my Star Wars popcorn bucket. Yeah. This is why ladies don't come over. You know what I mean?
1: Well, you need this one, Jimbo.
0: What, you got another one?
1: Yeah.
0: What do you
1: got?
0: But
1: it's movie tie-in, but not at the movie theater.
0: Wait, what does that explain?
1: Because every Blockbuster's got to have some kind of bucket. DC is doing something different for Supergirl, a Kentucky Fried Chicken bucket.
0: Oh.
1: Supergirl is not on it. Her dog... Crypto is.
0: Crypto's in high demand.
1: Jimbo.
0: Oh, look at it.
1: It looks like Crypto is peeking out of the top of the pot of the chicken bucket.
0: What's that going to run me?
1: Oh, I imagine that.

0: Prices and participation may vary while supplies last. Limit 2 per person. AKA, we're going to charge what we'd like to charge.
1: 2 per person? Well, they're going to go away. Way too fast.
0: No, they're limiting it, so you can't buy, you know, 6 at a time.
1: Oh, I know, but still 2. You still get all your crew in line behind you?
0: It's going to be available this Wednesday, the 10th. I want somebody to roll up to our free.
1: They'll be sold out.
0: Free concert.
1: What time of day do you think they'll be sold out?
0: Oh, at lunch. Yeah.
1: Minimum by lunch.
0: It's going to be, apparently, most locations, $30.
1: KFC doesn't do breakfast, do they? So that means they open at 10 or right. 10:30 or 11 for lunch. I'm saying by 2 o'clock, all of KFC is sold out of them.
0: If they're teaming up, it'll be their Supergirl. Oh, this looks number one.
1: Yeah.
0: The Supergirl Feast. Ultimate Meals, excuse me, they're calling it.
1: Okay. Well, just...
0: By the way, the bucket is not microwave safe. I want everybody to know that.
1: Oh, it's not.
0: That means it'll melt.
1: Is it kitchen utensil safe? Because it could replace my Star Wars popcorn bucket.
0: Here's what the ultimate meal looks like. Chicken fingers, some biscuits.
1: Okay, well, I don't need all that. I'll eat a chicken finger. I need the bucket.
0: That's what you got to get, the ultimate meal.
1: So I'll buy it. Is the bucket $30 extra, or is that meal $30?
0: Man, they better throw me in a meal for $30, don't you think?
1: I would think. I would certainly hope so.
0: Huh?
1: All I'm going to need is one chicken finger, as we all know. Y'all can have the fries. You can have the other two chicken fingers and
0: and
1: the blue drink, whatever that drink is, kryptonite or whatever it is.
0: The other two chicken fingers.
1: Yeah.
0: It's a Kryptonian cooler, Jimbo.
1: Of course it is.
0: You get 3 chicken tenders or 8 chicken nuggets. We get they have new sauces, Lobo's Wild Ranch, Ruthie's Sweet Chili Revenge, and Supergirl's Solar Honey Mustard.
1: Why do we talk about food when we're both hungry? Every morning we do this. We know we can't have anything till 10, but we're talking about delicious KFC chicken fingers right now.
0: Chicken fingers, we've talked.
1: And a doggone bucket.
0: We want some Kulikles?
1: Yeah.
0: What if you gave me my Kulikles in my crypto bucket?
1: Sold.
0: Sold. Yeah, they're gonna be available on June 10th. Supergirl hits theaters on the 26th. Mm-hmm. The ultimate meal is out today.
1: Question. Can we bring the KFC bucket to the movie theater and have it filled with popcorn?
0: No.
1: Okay, I just need to clear that up.
0: No, it's a KFC thing.
1: So it's just one and done. It's not a movie theater tie-in.
0: And as you've seen, it doesn't even look like the chicken comes in it.
1: It doesn't. You just get the bucket. Well, see, that's why they're calling it a popcorn bucket, right?
0: Mm. Yeah, so they're just calling it the crypto bucket.
1: The crypto bucket, okay.
0: So they're not going to officially say it's a... It's just a bucket. I love right now they're just going, it's a bucket. Do you want to buy it or not?
1: Right.
0: You do whatever you want with it.
1: Throw something in it.
0: Don't throw it in the microwave, but do everything else with it.
1: Let's put the chicken in it.
0: Is there a drink in there? Maybe the drink is in there. That's a large drink.
1: No, it's not. That's maybe a lot. You'd be peeing for the entire movie. Just also get me a diaper with it, because I'm going to keep getting up and having to go to the bathroom if that comes with a drink, that giant bucket.
0: Oh, that's a belly washer. That's a belly washer, yeah. Son. All right, so the movie comes out the 26th. The Supergirl meal is out, but the crypto bucket comes out this Wednesday. Will somebody show up at the free show Wednesday night with a crypto bucket?
1: Probably not.
0: Awesome.
1: Probably not. We would be willing to throw a bologna sandwich in it if they did.
0: Bologna sandwich.
1: But... they won't.
0: Why are we throwing a bologna sandwich?
1: Because that's the food special at the show Wednesday night.
0: I know, but what we got? I'm going to eat mine. I'd like to not put it in somebody else's bucket.
1: Well, I can put my extra slider in it. Because the Jimbo meal comes with 2 sliders.
0: All right, whoever brings a bucket, Jimbo's going to give you his extra slider.
1: Got it.
0: Is that a deal?
1: Check.
0: I mean, you're not keeping the bucket. You're just giving them a slider.

0: Yeah.
1: You just I can't eat it. The bucket.
0: Why? I can't stand the thought of food going to waste. So somebody will murder it.
2: Yes. Yes, guys. He'd hate to eat a second slider. Yeah. It would push him over the edge and make you miserable all night.
0: Way too full. Way too full.
2: I wouldn't fill up my sock. I wouldn't fill up my left sock.
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1: I'm News 19 meteorologist Ben Smith. Flooding is going to be a major concern through your Monday. Many roads are still impassable across the Tennessee Valley. We are expecting another round of heavy showers and thunderstorms that could only increase the flooding threat through the afternoon. High temperatures today will be in the upper 70s and lower 80s. More scattered showers, possible thunderstorms on Tuesday with highs in the low to mid 80s. I'm News 19 meteorologist Ben Smith with your Weather Authority forecast.
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0: Today's show is brought to you by massage chairs at the mall, or as they're known to the people sitting in them for free, padded chairs.
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2: The Florida cop who pulled over a woman for distracted driving, insisting he saw her holding a phone in her right hand, only to find out she doesn't have a right hand, but gave her a ticket anyway, must not be judged too harshly. Being a cop is always dangerous, and for all he knew, she could have been armed. The half dozen kids who are hospitalized in San Diego after doing the Benadryl challenge, where they consume, yes, a large quantity of Benadryl to induce hallucinations, must be congratulated. That's six kids who won't be dying from fentanyl.

0: Rocket 95.1, Jimbo and Cassio, Metallica. It's 17 minutes after 8 o'clock. Let's brighten up somebody's Monday with some Evanescence tickets for the free. That is next Monday at the Bridgestone in Nashville. We've got these tickets. Let's give these away right this minute.
1: Yeah, we got to play a little Connect Four. We give you four things. You got to tell us what's the connection there.
0: Okay.
1: Sometimes they're surface level, like just pay attention to the words. Sometimes they're literal. Sometimes there's deep meaning, so you got to think about. They're all over the board. For example, Jimbo, in case you haven't heard us play, Marshmallow, Softy, Sweetheart, Teddy Bear.
0: Marshmallow, Softy, Sweetheart, and Teddy Bear. Things that are soft.
1: Kind of things that you call a tender-hearted person. They're a softy, a marshmallow, a sweetheart, or a teddy bear.
0: Nailed it.
1: How about that? All right, here's today's. Here's today's. You ready? 256-534-9595.
0: Okay.
1: Chowder, doodlebug, laboo-boo, pitter-patter.
0: Chowder,
1: doodlebug, laboo-boo, pitter-patter. What's the connection?
0: What's laboo-boo?
1: The little dolls.
0: Okay.
1: Collectible dolls. The whole rage.
0: Okay, what do those have to do with each other? What's the connection between all four of those words?
1: Might help you to write them down sometimes. Look at them. Chowder, doodlebug, laboo-boo, pitter-patter.
0: 256-534-9595.
1: Look.
0: I'm lost.
1: They were full blown and now they're down to one.
0: Yeah.
1: We'll see what they got. This has got to be the winner. It's got to be the winner.
0: Hey, Rocket, who's this?
2: Nope.
1: And panic. Hung up.
0: Panic hang up. Oh my God, they answered. Click. Hey, Rocket, who's this?
3: It's Shannon.
0: Shannon.
3: Yes, sir.
0: What do you think the connection is between those four words?
3: Oh, geez, I don't know. Boredom.
0: Boredom.
1: No, it's not. Boredom.
0: No, we're going to pass on that one. Thanks, though.
1: You think, does that mean he's chowder when he's bored?
0: I guess.
1: Chowder.
0: Or he.
1: Doodlebug. Laboo-boo. Pitter-patter.
0: Hey, Rocket, who's this?
3: Go.
0: Do you know what those four things have in common?
3: Are they toys or games?
0: Toys or games. Toys or games? No.
1: I don't know anybody that plays with chowder. Might help you to write them down and look at them, too, as well.
0: Hey, Rocket, do you know the connection between those four words?
3: Are they all cartoons?
0: All cartoons.
1: They're not.
0: No.
1: Not familiar with the animated Chowder series.
0: Sorry. Rocket, do you know the answer? Do you know how those are connected?
4: Yeah, you got this. Here's Bill Davidson. Is Luther at work?
0: Bill Davidson.
4: Hey, is Luther at work today?
1: Now, Luther comes in on Thursday.
0: He's the
1: Bill.
0: Thursday guy.
4: He told me yesterday he had been at work today.
1: No, he lied. He's setting you up.
0: Yeah, he didn't come in today.
4: When he gets here, tell him to give me a call.
1: All right, buddy. Will do.
0: Sure will. Thank you.
1: Bill Davidson.
0: Appreciate you, Bill.
1: Leaving a message for Luther Green.
0: Luther.

0: Packers, arch enemy. Hey, Rocket, who's this?
1: Hey, this is Chris.
0: Chris, do you know the connection between those four words?
2: Chowder, doodle bug, laboo-boo, pitter-patter.
1: Those are all like spandex-type clothes for women.
0: Are they spandex?
2: It is what not. Did you say? Spandex clothing for women?
0: No, sorry. Man, she looks great in those chowders.
2: those hot pitter-patter pants.
0: Hey, Rocket, do you know the connection?
3: I think the chatterbug and teddy bear.
0: Huh? Nope. That's not it either. Thank you, though.
2: I don't even know what happened. Look, write them down, guys.
0: All right, couple more.
2: Chowder, doodlebug, laboo-boo, pitter-patter.
0: Hey, Rocket. A lot of hang-ups today. You're making a lot of people panic hang-ups.
2: Is it tight women's clothes?
0: All right, keep calling.
2: It's
0: Let us know.
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0: If you know the connection between those four words here on Rocket 95.1, the payoff is Evanescence tickets.
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3: All right, giving away some Evanescence tickets. 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
4: Chowder, doodlebug, laboo-boo, pitter-patter. You tell us, 256-534-9595. We got somebody on the line?
3: Yeah, we do. Let's roll. Hey, Rocket, any idea what the answer is? How are those four words, how are words connected?
5: They all have two syllables.
3: Two syllables.
4: I do not.
3: That is true, but that's not what we're looking for.
4: Well, Boo Boo has three.
3: Sorry.
5: All right, thanks.
4: Pitter Patter has four.
3: Hey, Rocket, do you know how those four words are connected?
5: I think so.
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4: How's that?
5: I think they start with dog breeds.
4: There you go. 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
4: Chowder. Chow, doodlebug, doodle, laboo-boo, lab, pitter-patter, pit.
3: What's your name?
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4: Randall!
3: You got Evanescence tickets for your trouble, buddy. 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

0: 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You know, we all yell about concert ticket prices a lot because they are out of hand. Well, we're doing a free show.
1: Come on now.
0: Wednesday night with two different bands, The Nocturnal Event and Magi, both of which you probably haven't heard of. That's the whole point of the Before They Were Rock Star series. We're trying to expose you to new bands. And that's why we're not charging any money. We just want to give you a couple bands, some live music for the free-free. And we're starting early, too. 7:30, because it's a weeknight. You got to get home. Got to work the next day. We get it. So 7:30, show should be over. I don't know. You should be home by the 10 o'clock news, I'd say.
1: Or you can just take off work, like Jimbo.
0: For 2 days after.
1: Yeah.
0: I'm proud of it. I'm wearing it like a flag, son. I am lucky to have a job where I can take 2 days off.
1: That's it.
0: I get to go visit my dad for Father's Day.
1: Nice.
0: A little bit late, but yeah, I'll visit.
1: Nice.
0: So anyway, Wednesday night, free music, two free bands, live music. Come see it. Free. Rocket City Honky Tonk. I forgot to say where.
1: Yeah, downtown Huntsville.
0: Yeah.
1: It's in that whole lumberyard furniture factory area.
0: Yep, yep,
1: right
0: yep.
1: There.
0: Easy peasy.
1: Used to be right there where Cole Kublik's store is. How about that?
0: Oh, yeah. He did have a store there for a minute. About 10 minutes.
1: I think that's the kitchen now.
0: I bought some stuff from him.
1: Yeah.
0: Trying to keep him alive.
1: Yeah, great stuff. Had the Tecmo Bowl shirts.
0: Great stuff.
1: You know, the internet's around and there's, you know, you look at things and you go, man, this is the good power of the internet right here.
0: Mm-hmm.
1: And then there's just stuff where you go, this is why we should not have the internet.
0: Yeah.
1: And then there's things like this where it goes, I don't know where to file this, but it's just, it sums up current day and the internet and just all of us and our weird senses of humor. And
0: yep.
1: Well, Jimbo, I don't know if you've ever, where are you at on Guy Fieri?
0: I know he's a chef. I know he cooks, or he has a cooking show. I don't follow
1: him. Diners, Drive-Ins, and Drives.
0: There's no hope for me in the kitchen, so I don't. That doesn't much appeal
1: to
0: me.
1: But he doesn't cook. He just goes to Diners, Drive-Ins, and Drives.
0: Oh, I thought he was a cook.
1: I'm sure he can, but his show is...
0: He just enjoys the food.
1: Going to restaurants that nobody's ever heard of and going, you got to try this.
0: Okay.
1: And then everybody's talking about it, and then they show him how to make their big dish. And then he tries it out, you know. Well, oh man, we're going to Flavor Town, you know.
0: Okay.
1: Well, he isn't a small guy, but he's not you, but he's not me. Does that make sense? He's not a Jimbo. He doesn't have slender hips, but he's not Cassio where he's morbidly obese. He's just kind of a, you know, dad bodish. You know what I mean?
0: Okay, got it. Yeah, just an all-American.
1: And given the amount of food that we've seen him eat, you think that's got to be a tough deal. It should be a big guy.
0: Must have a big metabolism.
1: Well, here's his secret. There is a streamer who calls himself Dr. Spaghetti.
0: Dr. Spaghetti.
1: Already, this is why I love internet stories.
0: This is these people's job, isn't it?
1: Yeah.
0: Just to stream stuff all day long.
1: Yeah. Well, he has decided to figure out what Guy Fieri's secret is, and he thinks he's figured it out, Jimbo.
0: A secret to not gaining weight?
1: Yes. It's because he thinks he really does not eat.
0: He doesn't eat it, but he's got to eat and show.
1: He said you might see him put food in his mouth and even chew it a few times, but you have never seen him swallow on Diners, Drive-Ins, and Dives.
0: What does he do? Spit it out?
1: He said, well, he's figured out some of his tricks. The most obvious one is camera cuts. Guy puts food in his mouth, chews it once or twice, then the camera will cut to the food, you know, and then it backs.

0: and guy will have an empty mouth. You know what I mean?
1: So he never swallowed it. He just chewed it and acted like he liked it.
0: Yeah. So sometimes they say guy will, quote, eat something and then talk. In those cases, it looks like he's packing the food in his cheeks like a squirrel, presumably so he can spit it out off camera. And then there are times he's found where he just flat out fakes it, Jimbo. Like one scene, he allegedly takes a bite of food from chopsticks, but, you know, Dr. Spaghetti's on the case.
1: Yeah.
0: Dr. Spaghetti has slowed down the video and showed that there was no food on the chopsticks.
1: No food on
0: it. And he just did a real quick thing where you think he got some off the chopsticks.
1: Really?
0: And then it looked like he was kind of sniffing the food instead of eating it.
1: Has Guy Fieri responded in any way?
0: No, not he has not responded to Dr. Spaghetti's breakdown. There's one scene where Guy acts like he's taking a massive bite of a hot dog, but if you look closely after he takes his bite, he has barely lopped off the tip of the wiener.
1: Well.
0: Huh? Now, he showed Dr. Spaghetti has now contrasted him with Gordon Ramsay by showing two clips where you can clearly see Gordon Ramsay swallows.
1: Well, this is a conspiracy of a lifetime.
0: Yeah.
1: This also is a blatant example that Dr. Spaghetti has way too much time on his hands.
0: He also said he's pointed out that when he is going to get food in his mouth for some reason, Guy Fieri sticks his tongue out like a baby when he's about to shove food in his mouth.
1: Doc, the good Dr. Spaghetti needs to.
0: Dr. Spaghetti's on the case for us.
1: Well, he needs to be focused on something.
0: Here's Guy Fieri. He's eating. Does he actually put the bite in his mouth? No.
1: He doesn't.
0: He can't ever see him.
1: He really doesn't. With this, a big old giant bite of spaghetti. But wait. I see what he's talking about.
0: He cuts away.
1: They cut away from him and come back to him, and his mouth is completely empty. Dr. Spaghetti's not right.
0: Hey, this is a 31-minute video, Jimbo.
1: Wow, Dr. Spaghetti drilled down on it.
0: A 31-minute video on if Guy Fieri swallows. Huh? This is what's wrong with the internet and what's right about it, you know?
1: Now I need him to be directly asked. I need him to go ahead and field this question. Are you swallowing the food that you taste on your show, or are you just putting it in your mouth, running it around, and then cutting away and spitting?
0: Running it around!
1: And then spitting it out. Somebody needs to ask him point blank, directly.
0: Well, here's what gets me. If you can't be going, oh my gosh, you're taking us to Flavortown if you ain't tasting it.
1: Correct. How does he know Flavortown?
0: He don't know from Flavortown
1: if he's not eating the food. That's just solid logic. We're just making solid points over here.
0: But these broke this down like the Zapruder film. You know what I mean?
1: Zapruder. What are you pronouncing it wrong for?
0: Excuse me. He's broke this down like the Zapruder film.
1: Yeah. We've been hearing Zapruder since we were born.
0: Zapruder. That's how we say it in the South.
1: Zapruder. That is my favorite thing you've ever said. Ever.
0: It's what it is.
1: Zapruder. You're the only human being that calls it the Zapruder film. All of us have heard in history class the Zapruder film.
0: Don't swallow. Don't turn this on me. Don't turn it on me. It's not how this is going to go.
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15: From the WHNT News 19 Weather Authority, here is your latest forecast.
16: I'm News 19 meteorologist Ben Smith. Flooding is going to be a major concern through your Monday. Many roads are still impassable across the Tennessee Valley. We are expecting another round of heavy showers and thunderstorms that could only increase the flooding threat through the afternoon. High temperatures today will be in the upper 70s and lower 80s. More scattered showers, possible thunderstorms on Tuesday with highs in the low to mid 80s. I'm News 19 meteorologist Ben Smith with your Weather Authority forecast.
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0: Rocket 95.1, Jimbo and Cassio and Deftones. 10 minutes till 9. Good Monday morning. 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
1: 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I understand they have fried hot dogs and corn dogs.
0: Before they were rock stars this Wednesday night.
1: Jimbo, there's a new, we talked about we talked earlier about wildflowering, the new dating term, where there's no labels.
0: Oh, yeah, that's right.
1: We've labeled no labels.
0: Anything goes.
1: Well, forget dating for love. Some Gen Z singles, I should call them Gen Zingles.
0: Why not?
1: Are just trying to get their reps in. There's a new trend out there called practice dating.
0: Practice dating.
1: It involves going on dates with people you aren't normally attracted to. The idea is simple. It takes the pressure off because dating someone

0: someone who isn't your type can help lower expectations and make the experience feel more natural, as long as no one is being used in the process, they say. A dating guru named Serena Kerrigan said that profiles and photos don't tell the whole story, and people can surprise you in person. So instead of treating every first date like it could lead to marriage, the goal is to use these casual meetups to build confidence, improve conversation skills, and get more comfortable meeting new people.
1: We sure are putting a lot of pressure on dating.
0: Well, again, this is dating.
1: We're trying to take the pressure off of dating, but now there's too many expectations. Well, this is how this date should be. Let me tell you all of the limitations and expectations.
0: Yeah. But
1: here's what I don't want you to do. Here's what I do want you to do. I'm kicking tires on you in the first place, and whether or not I like dating. This is all too much pressure.
0: But dating is supposed to be, let's go out and get to know each other and see if we like each other. If not, we move on our separate ways.
1: Right. Let's go
0: it's not a big deal.
1: $2 corn dog at Rocket City Honky Tonk Wednesday and see a free band. Let's just see if we like each other. You know. If it doesn't work, it doesn't work.
0: Hey, buddy, if her first date is going to a free Rocket concert and eating $3 corn dogs.
1: In.
0: Well, she's a keeper.
1: Yeah. Go on and find that one. You need to find that one, son. She probably met you there, even better.
0: But isn't dating, it's all practice.
1: Yeah, it's literally the definition of dating. I'm going to practice and see if I like this girl, and she likes me, and let's see.
0: And I've always thought of it, the worst thing can happen, we don't match, but at least you went out. You went out on a date.
1: You had a $2 corn dog and heard two new bands. Where's the downside? You know.
0: I've never did that. I mean, I would love to, but I'm
1: offering
0: saying,
1: people a chance to do it Wednesday.
0: There's a lot of pressure on dates.
1: Yeah. Oh, yeah. Yeah, it's,
0: Much less all the Gen Zingle labels and or labeling, not labeling. You got things like, do I use a coupon or not? Am I allowed to use a coupon?
1: No.
0: Why not?
1: She'll see you as cheap. You know, there's so much risk. I remember when in high school when we were dating serious for the first time and we had formal like proms to go to and whatnot. There was so much involved. My mother, you better walk up to her front door, ring the doorbell, be nice to her parents. Go in and get her, take her a corsage, you know, all these things that they grew up and did in the 50s.
0: Yeah. And then you...
1: What was the 70s? We were way more chill.
0: Then you sat down and ordered your dinner in Klingon and things went south.
1: Klingon! Utikajitapa!
0: Yeah. Yeah, we'll take the breadsticks and Klingon.
1: She panicked and called her father to come pick her up. Please come to the Cracker Barrel and pick me up. This guy is so weird.
0: All right, so we're saying if a date starts and I immediately walk up and say, Daddy Lucky, is that bad?
1: Yeah.
0: Okay. Just clearing it up.
1: Yeah.
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1: I'm News 19 meteorologist Ben Smith. Flooding is going to be a major concern through your Monday. Many roads are still impassable across the Tennessee Valley. We are expecting another round of heavy showers and thunderstorms that could only increase the flooding threat through the afternoon. High temperatures today will be in the upper 70s and lower 80s. More scattered showers, possible thunderstorms on Tuesday with highs in the low to mid 80s. I'm News 19 meteorologist Ben Smith with your Weather Authority forecast.
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1: The theory that I've had that whenever there's music, particularly outdoor music, whatever kind of music it is, right, everyone will be in the front dancing to whatever kind of music it is, right to the side of the stage is a hippie chick dancing alone. Like, literally, it could be like headbanging death metal, you know, just like, and everyone's like, woo, mosh pit in the front, and then right over here will be... Yeah, go for it, Jonabai, or whatever your hippie name is, you know? I was named after the Hindu goddess of no rhythm, yeah.
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2: Stupid News. Cassio, the United States went ham over the weekend. Spider-Man was arrested in Indiana, and Rambo was arrested in Florida.
3: Excuse me?
2: Yep. True story.
3: We're just locking up all our heroes?
2: Spider-Man was arrested after allegedly robbing a storage facility in Indiana, and he rode in on a moped.
4: Spider-Man!

0: That's your Spider-Man, isn't it?
1: Yeah. Oh, yeah. Oh, yeah.
0: Spider-Man
1: was actually 37-year-old Norman Mast.
0: Sure.
1: He was charged with burglary. It's unclear what he got away with, but the whole thing was caught on security cameras. Spider-Man does have a mugshot.
0: Yeah, I'm looking at it.
1: Spider-Man has a dented forehead and a real big nose.
0: Yeah, something's got to eat him up at some point.
1: Yeah.
0: There in the middle.
1: Yeah.
0: A Spider-Man mask.
1: Yeah, so he was arrested in Indiana, and then we go down to Florida, and Rambo was arrested after he went into a neighbor's garage with a gun.
0: Okay.
1: And later resisted the deputies who tried to arrest him.
0: All right.
1: We just went ham over the weekend. I don't know what was in the Kool-Aid, but wow.
0: Did he have a Rambo mask on?
1: Rambo is 22, and his name is actually Josiah DeVay Rambo.
0: Josiah DeVay.
1: And he's been in trouble before with the law. He is also a convicted felon. Josiah has been a busy criminal all his life. His whopping 22 years. He's facing a slew of charges. Possession of weapon by a convicted Florida felon. Aggravated assault on a law enforcement officer. Resisting an officer. Loitering and prowling.
0: What in the world?
1: He is just now 22, and he's caused all this trouble for himself.
0: Did they flip to page 7 and just rip it out and go, just charge him with this? Whatever's there.
1: They're not even sure what Rambo intended to do in the neighbor's garage.
0: Okay.
1: He may have been on something because he was acting, quote, bizarrely, unquote, said the law enforcement officer.
0: Okay, in Florida, acting bizarrely narrows it down to about 6 million people, so.
1: Pretty much.
0: Acting bizarrely is the legal equivalent of saying Florida happened.
1: That's right.
0: Yeah.
1: Where are you from? Florida.
0: Florida.
1: You just said, really, the subtext was acting bizarrely.
0: But Spider-Man committing burglaries on a moped.
1: Yeah.
0: Rambo arrested in the neighbor's garage.
1: Right, all over the weekend.
0: This week, Batman will get busted for shoplifting at DG, and Iron Man's behind a Waffle House selling catalytic converters. So.
1: Oh, boy.
0: It's going to be a fun week for
1: Welcome
0: all the
1: to 2026, yeah. Y'all.
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15: I'm News 19 meteorologist Ben Smith. Flooding is going to be a major concern through your Monday. Many roads are still impassable across the Tennessee Valley. We are expecting another round of heavy showers and thunderstorms that could only increase the flooding threat through the afternoon. High temperatures today will be in the upper 70s and lower 80s. More scattered showers, possible thunderstorms on Tuesday with highs in the low to mid 80s. I'm News 19 meteorologist Ben Smith with your Weather Authority forecast.
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0: Rocket 95.1, Ice 9 kills. That is Twisting the Knife at quarter till 10. Jimbo and Cassio heading out of here today for a Monday. Suppose we should just go everywhere today with the towel to dry things off, because it's just clearly just going to be raining at some point.
1: Weather impact day, folks. Weather impact day, so be aware. I know a lot of people were without power yesterday. I luckily dodged all that. I mean, we had some rain.
0: Yeah.
1: But I didn't get into anything of the bad stuff, but I know there's flooding and trees down and power outages yesterday, and I think today is the back end of that.
0: Yeah.
1: So hopefully we can get through this unscathed. Looks like it's supposed to rain all week. So there's that.
0: Boy.
1: There's that.
0: But
1: we'll deal with it.
0: Have a great rest of your rainy Monday. We will be back tomorrow for a rainy Top 3 Tuesday and some more Evanescence tickets.
1: Yep, that's right. More Evanescence tickets. And before we get out of here, your TV listings, Game 3 of the NBA Finals at 7:30 on ABC. The Knicks and the Spurs. Boy, New York has came out of nowhere. They're on fire. They stole both games in San Antonio. So
0: New York is going crazy.
1: I've seen apparently the cheapest ticket to get in tonight is $10,000.
0: I saw that. Four seats were going for seven figures.
1: Yeah. Four seats are insane.
0: That's $1 million to watch a basketball game.
1: We're going to see Spike Lee. We'll see Ben Stiller, Timothy Chalamet. I know for a fact we'll see those. It's going to be star-studded. It's New York.
0: Well, for $1 million a ticket,
1: Seinfeld.
0: You better believe it.
1: Well, they were talking. Some celebrities are going to get a wake-up check because they're not going to get front row, because they're not going to be A-list enough.
0: Ooh.
1: It's going to be a thing.
0: Boy, that's when it gets handed to you, isn't it?
1: Hey, how's he on the front row and I'm not on the front row?
0: Right. Right. Huh? You don't understand. I could have paid $7 million for this ticket.
1: Yeah.
0: But you didn't ask me, and now I'm on the third row?
1: So it's going to be insane. I mean, they haven't been to a final since 99, much less they're up 2-0 on the road before they've even played in New York. So first game tonight in 30 years they've had almost 30 years.
0: I want to watch just solely for the bruised egos of the celebrities.
1: Celebrities?
0: Yeah.
1: You're going to be watching that now.
0: Yep.
1: Also, we got the Stanley Cup. Oh, excuse me, Jimbo. Not the Stanley Cup. The Stanley Pup is tonight.
0: The Stanley Pup, P-U-P.
1: Yes, on HBO Max. It's the annual competition featuring adoptable rescue dogs representing all 32 NHL teams.
0: Okay.
1: Kenan Thompson, Flavor Flav, Brian Adams, Joel McHale, Michael Strahan, Anthony Anderson, and more will be on there.
0: Hmm.
1: The Stanley Pup.
0: The Stanley Pup. I love it.
1: 18th season premiere of American Ninja Warrior at 8 on NBC. Watch What Happens Live is at 8:15 on Bravo with Betty Gilpin and Jennifer Lopez. Series premiere of Alice and Steve on Hulu. Jermaine Clement, which is hilarious. You know him from, did you ever watch The Mighty Conchords?
0: Uh-uh.
1: He was also partly in What We Do in the Shadows, this guy. English guy.
0: Yeah, no, I recognize him. I just didn't. What was he on What We Do in the Shadows?

0: Well, he,
1: because I watched every one of those.
0: He co-wrote and co-directed it.
1: Oh, he wasn't in it.
0: Well, he had a small part. Yes.
1: Okay, all right.
0: He had a small part, but he's known for co-writing it and directing.
1: Well, he's
0: it.
1: A funny man.
0: Very funny.
1: Because I loved What We Do in the Shadows.
0: Jermaine Clement and Nicola Walker play best friends whose friendship shatters after he starts dating her 26-year-old daughter, and she does everything to break them up. That is a series on Hulu tonight. Your late night talk show guest list, Jimmy Fallon has Amy Adams, Eve Hewson, and Penn and Teller. Jimmy Kimmel has Tom Hanks and Eric Andre, and Seth Meyers has Josh Gad and Andrew Rannells. There's your TV listings. Enjoy it. Stay safe out there on this weather-aware Monday, and we will be back here again Tuesday morning, 5 a.m. for the pregame hour on a Top 3 Tuesday.
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6: I'm News 19 meteorologist Ben Smith. Locally heavy downpours still in the forecast through this afternoon. Possible thunderstorms that will still increase our flooding threat through the rest of today. There are still several roads that are impassable across the Tennessee Valley. Highs today will reach the upper 70s and lower 80s. More scattered showers, possible thunderstorms on Tuesday with highs in the low to mid 80s. I'm News 19 meteorologist Ben Smith with your Weather Authority forecast.

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1: 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Thanks for tagging along with us as we covered Spider-Man news, some Rambo news. 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
2: 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We've got a Top 3 Tuesday topic. 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And we'll be one day closer to our Before They Were Rockstar show Wednesday night.
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10: I'm News 19 meteorologist Ben Smith. Locally heavy downpours still in the forecast through this afternoon. Possible thunderstorms that will still increase our flooding threat through the rest of today. There are still several roads that are impassable across the Tennessee Valley. Highs today will reach the upper 70s and lower 80s. More scattered showers, possible thunderstorms on Tuesday with highs in the low to mid 80s. I'm News 19 meteorologist Ben.

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0: 7 Dust, Unbreakable on your rock station, Rocket 95.1. And coming up on Wednesday, we have got a free concert. It is our Before They Were Rock Stars concert series. 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

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Ah, the 90s were your player days. 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
8: I'm News 19 meteorologist Ben Smith. Locally heavy downpours still in the forecast through this afternoon. Possible thunderstorms that will still increase our flooding threat through the rest of today. There are still several roads that are impassable across the Tennessee Valley. Highs today will reach the upper 70s and lower 80s. More scattered showers, possible thunderstorms on Tuesday with highs in the low to mid 80s. I'm News 19 meteorologist Ben Smith with your Weather Authority forecast.
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0: Vertical Horizon, everything you want on your 90s Nooner on Rocket 95.1. 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

0: Stars of Clay Flood on your 90s Nooner on Rocket 95.1. And speaking of which, a lot of roads are still shut down around at Madison County with more rain on the way. So if you see those barricades or if you see some cones blocking a road, don't go around them. Don't go through them. They're there for a reason. Don't be driving through. Don't think your big old truck can get through this massive puddle of water. You don't know how deep it is. You don't know how fast that water is moving. So it's best, like they say, turn around, don't drown. So just keep an eye on all the roads in your location. I know a lot of people do a great job. If you were in a community Facebook group, a lot of people are doing a great job of just keeping everyone up to date as best they can on what roads are closed, which ones you need to avoid. So just be safe out there. Again, we got more rain on the way today and through the night. So just be safe out there. On the way for you, Five Finger Death Punch, also Faith No More, and Ice Nine Kills on Rocket 95.1.
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8: I'm News 19 meteorologist Ben Smith. Locally heavy downpours still in the forecast through this afternoon. Possible thunderstorms that will still increase our flooding threat through the rest of today. There are still several roads that are impassable across the Tennessee Valley. Highs today will reach the upper 70s and lower 80s. More scattered showers, possible thunderstorms on Tuesday with highs in the low to mid 80s. I'm News 19 meteorologist Ben Smith with your Weather Authority forecast.
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0: Eva Under Fire on your rock station, Rocket 95.1. They will be at the Orion Amphitheater along with Cody Jinx and Five Finger Death Punch. That show is coming up Wednesday, October 7th. And starting next week, Jimbo and Cassio will have tickets for you to win. 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
1: I'm News 19 meteorologist Ben Smith. Locally heavy downpours still in the forecast through this afternoon. Possible thunderstorms that will still increase our flooding threat through the rest of today. There are still several roads that are impassable across the Tennessee Valley. Highs today will reach the upper 70s and lower 80s. More scattered showers, possible thunderstorms on Tuesday with highs in the low to mid 80s. I'm News 19 meteorologist Ben Smith with your Weather Authority forecast.

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0: 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I'm Shay Fox. Thank you so much for hanging out. Have yourself a great rest of your day. Josie is in next, and I'll be back with you again tomorrow morning at 10 right here on Rocket 95.1.
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2: Thanks for listening to Jimbo and Cassio this morning. 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Thanks for tagging along with us as we covered Spider-Man news, some Rambo news. 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

0: Rocket 95.1. I'm Josie. Hey. Hey, how are you doing? Hope you're having a great day so far. I saw a lot of pictures yesterday of all the rivers overflowing, some of the streets washed over from all the rain we got, especially out in Hazel Green. But even over in my neck of the woods, out in Owens Crossroads, I saw that McMullen Drive near Hampton Cove was closed off earlier. So y'all continue to be careful if you come across any of that on the roads. I know the utility crews were out all night. I do believe power has been restored to everybody by now, so that's good. But yeah, we're still watching a few places in flood stages, and we do expect possibly a little bit more rain. Let's see what we got going on today, though. It looks like it's the beginning of National Email Week, which the first email was sent in 1971 from Ray Tomlinson to the guy at the computer next to him. That's what the at symbol was for originally. It was probably just to Bob at Bob's computer next door. That was just the name of the machine after the at symbol. But now they do estimate that about 48% of all global email traffic is spam or junk mail. Now, some estimates are a lot higher than that. 73% is another number they came up with. And that one I'm more likely to believe because for me, I do consider it spam if I still get emails from a company I signed up with for like a 15% discount. You know how the first time you buy from a company, they say, well, if you let us send your emails and text messages, you can get 15% off. I say yes every single time, then I forget to unsubscribe. But I did find this website today, againstdata.com. And the first time you go to it, it is free just to see how much information of yours is out there and how many companies are sending you emails. Because I've got hundreds of thousands of emails in my Gmail, or at least I did. Because they had 1,578 companies sending me emails. They had 98 companies holding my data, which that's what you see in the news is when a company is hacked and they have to come out and tell you, yeah, we were hacked and they stole your data. Sorry about that. Well, 98 companies had my data. 16 countries had my data. So I did sign up for Against Data, which cost me $16. But it started deleting stuff and sending these requests for me to take me off of their mailing list. For me, that was worth it. I had 61 messages from Children's Dental World in Chicago. Have no idea how they even would have had my information or why I would have gotten the first email from them. But for me, it was useful. I hooked it up to my Gmail account. And so far, they have deleted over 31,000 emails for me and sent off a bunch of requests for them to unsubscribe. So I like it. Got 7 Dust on the way. Silverchair Disturbed after this on Rocket 95.1.
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3: From the WHNT News 19 Weather Authority, here is your latest forecast.
4: I'm News 19 meteorologist Ben Smith. Locally heavy downpours still in the forecast through this afternoon. Possible thunderstorms that will still increase our flooding threat through the rest of today. There are still several roads that are impassable across the Tennessee Valley. Highs today will reach the upper 70s and lower 80s. More scattered showers, possible thunderstorms on Tuesday with highs in the low to mid 80s. I'm News 19 meteorologist Ben Smith with your Weather Authority forecast.
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1: Thanks for listening to Jimbo and Cassio this morning. 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Thanks for tagging along with us as we covered Spider-Man news, some Rambo news. 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

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I'm Josie. Don't know if you heard, but Shag Nasty's is closed up. This isn't a repeat from 2 years ago. 2 years ago, they closed. Somebody else bought it. I think it was the guy with the pink pony and kept it going for a couple more years. But without much notice, from what I understand, they went ahead and put up the signs. And I think that I can't even find a Facebook page anymore. They're like, peace. We're gone. We're done. So just so you know, might have to meet you at the bungalow on the way.

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0: Rocket 95.1. I'm Josie. That was pretty reckless. Speaking of pretty, you know, Pantone always puts out their color of the year for 2026. It's something called Cloud Dancer. If you ask me, I would tell you it's a very, very light gray. But if you ask them, they would call it a lofty, balanced off-white that represents calm, clarity, and quiet pause in an overstimulated world. Well, let's forget about the pretty colors and go to one really ugly one. Do you remember when everybody's kitchen, it was like the 60s and 70s and holdovers after that, they always had this orange and olive color? Well, if you took that green and you brightened it up a little bit, it would be Sherwin-Williams Offbeat Green, which they have named the loneliest color in the world, I guess, because nobody ever buys it. But they're doing an ad campaign for it, and you could win $1,000 worth of paint, which is great. Well, it's a $1,000 Sherwin-Williams gift card. Maybe they sell something other than paint, but they have teamed up with LeBron James Foundation. They're using it on the front door of the foundation for their Loneliest Color campaign. And if you order a complimentary color chip of the Loneliest Color, or if you purchase a peel and stick sample, you're entered to win a basketball autographed by LeBron James that is in this color, limited edition merchandise, and the $1,000 Sherwin-Williams gift card. So if you want to get entered, check out the Sherwin-Williams website. Yeah, I could use that. I could repaint my house. I could do that. Got Foo Fighters on the way, Stained after this, and a look at your weather forecast on Rocket 95.1.
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11: I'm News 19 Certified Chief Meteorologist Danielle Dozier. Flood watch continues until 8 p.m. as we'll track periods of showers and a few thunderstorms potentially through this evening. Those storms could put down some torrential downpours that could lead to additional flash flooding. Overnight tonight, a slight chance for a shower, otherwise partly to mostly cloudy. Tomorrow's highs will be in the upper 80s, very humid with a chance for another pop-up shower or thunderstorm. I'm Certified Chief Meteorologist Danielle Dozier with your Weather Authority forecast.
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1: Thanks for listening to Jimbo and Cassio this morning. 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Thanks for tagging along with us as we covered Spider-Man news, some Rambo news. 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
2: 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And we'll be one day closer to our Before They Were Rockstar show Wednesday night.
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0: Rocket 95.1. I'm Josie. All right. So maybe it's going to be another rainy evening. If you're planning on staying in the house, then here's the stuff that's on TV. Game 3 of the NBA Finals at 7:30 on ABC. That's the Knicks and the Spurs. We got NHL's Stanley Pup. It's like the puppy bowl, but for hockey. And that's at 8:30 on True TV and HBO Max. I'm all for this. More adorable puppies representing all 32 NHL teams trying to get these dogs adopted. And it'll be the 18th season premiere of American Ninja Warrior at 8 o'clock on NBC. I would like to use this opportunity to remind you of Takeshi's Castle, just in case you forgot it existed. It was the original Ninja Warrior. I think it aired on Spike TV back when that was a thing. Right you are, Ken. Ah, the most painful eliminations of the day. I really need to go back and see that. On the way, we got Breaking Benjamin, Stone Temple Pilots after this on Rocket 95.1.
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1: All right, it is time for the 5 o'clock double shot with Jimmy Eat World celebrating 25 years of their album, Bleed American. They're going to be playing in Nashville November 12th with Texas is the Reason. Teen Jesus? You mean Teen Jesus? That's for those of you that have seen The Righteous Gemstones. Also, they're going to be playing Shaking Knees Festival in Atlanta on September 19th. So the first one up is the title track of their album, Bleed American, on Rocket 95.1.

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5: From the WHNT News 19 Weather Authority, here is your latest forecast.
6: I'm News 19 Certified Chief Meteorologist Danielle Dozier. Flood watch continues until 8 p.m. as we'll track periods of showers and a few thunderstorms potentially through this evening. Those storms could put down some torrential downpours that could lead to additional flash flooding. Overnight tonight, a slight chance for a shower, otherwise partly to mostly cloudy. Tomorrow's highs will be in the upper 80s, very humid with a chance for another pop-up shower or thunderstorm. I'm Certified Chief Meteorologist Danielle Dozier with your Weather Authority forecast.
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0: Rocket 95.1. I'm Josie. That was Eve under Fire Villainous. This seems fairly villainous. It's a Hot Ones Truth or Dab game. You see, we are less than 2 weeks out from Father's Day. This might be a good Father's Day gift. Or if you just like to play mean games with your friends, what it is it is based on the show Hot Ones. I guess you call it a show if it's on YouTube. They do interviews with people and they eat progressively hotter wings. Now, the last one at 2 million Scoville units is the last dab. And that's included in this game. Now, I personally think Da Bomb is the worst. It is way worse than the last dab. But what you do is you draw cards. And if you don't want to answer the question, you have to take a dab of the hot sauce. It does get worse cumulatively as you keep adding hot sauce to it. Some of the questions that you have to answer are, or the truth things, are let everybody call you out for something terrible you once did to them, which would be embarrassing enough. But one of the other ones says, how much is on your credit card bill right now? Pull up your bank statement to prove it. I would take the dab on that 100% because I need people to think that I'm responsible. But just so you know, that is on sale now. Looks like it costs about $22. I'm in. Got Architects on the way. Red Hot Chili Peppers, speaking of. And Muse after this on Rocket 95.1.
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1: Thanks for listening to Jimbo and Cassio this morning. We appreciate you very much being involved in the show, tapping that app, jumping in here, just listening. Thanks for tagging along with us as we covered Spider-Man news, some Rambo news. 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We covered all kind of business.
2: 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We've got a Top 3 Tuesday topic. 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And we'll be one day closer to our Before They Were Rockstar show Wednesday night.
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6: 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She calls me from

0: Rocket 95.1. I'm Josie. And now for something completely different in Deadpool 2. The Hawaiian shirt that Deadpool is wearing in the tiny legs scene is a nod to Chunk's shirt from the Goonies. That is because Josh Brolin, who plays Cable in Deadpool 2, was also in the Goonies. Yeah, it's the exact same design, looking at it right now. Got Pearl Jam on the way and Evanescence after this on Rocket 95.1.
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1: Thanks for listening to Jimbo and Cassio this morning. 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Thanks for tagging along with us as we covered Spider-Man news, some Rambo news. 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
2: 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And we'll be one day closer to our Before They Were Rockstar show Wednesday night.
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